0: 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Rádio Košice.
1: Hráme vám aj na Gemery.
0: 102,0. I've been driving along the coastline, just watching colors.

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All my ops waiting for me to be you, I bet. 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Yeah. Cause trick? I said what I said. I'd rather be famous instead. I let all that get to my head. I don't care.